0: What's up? 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
1: And Chester from Linkin Park.
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0: 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Una chimba.
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2: 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I love you.

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1: This is Axl Rose and you're listening to Radioactiva, Planet Rock.